0: simple. Just one have fun. 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
3: 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Sometimes I believe, at times I'm wishing.

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0: this libbity, gibbity, hibbity, hip hop. You don't really want to get into a piss and match with this rapity rat pack and a mac in the back of the yak backpack, rap, rap, yap, yap, yap, kitty gag, nap. The exact same time I attempt these lyrical acrobat stunts while I'm practicing that, I'll still be able to break a motherfucking table over the back of a couple of faggots and crack it in half. Only realized it was ironic, I was under aftermath after the fact. How could I not blow? All I do is drop F bombs. 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Here's a maxi pad, it's actually disastrously bad for the whack while the masterfully constructing this masterpiece.
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